0: Something from Nelly Furiania, ending off the set. That was Midnight Sun right here on K-Slug. And right before that, pretty new song from Mount Joy featuring Gigi Perez called In the Middle. Guys, I'm obsessed with Gigi Perez. I think I'm obsessed with her voice. Yeah, it's so deep and not too raspy. It's very unique. Gigi Perez, love her. And starting off the 5 o'clock hour, Gwendolyn with 2 G's. Gwendolyn, her newest song called Superstar Syndrome. Really enjoyed that one. I really like the title. Gwendolyn, she wrote for artists like Fletcher, Chapel Roan, I think a few other ones. And it makes so much sense that she's releasing more of her own solo works. Sounds, you know, familiar but new in the best way. So that's Gwendolyn. All right, Slugs. Taking a break from some music so I can tell you about some fun things coming up here on the Festivities Guide, sponsored by Eco Groovy Deals, Eureka Natural Foods, BMW of Humboldt Bay, and Club 4 Fitness. Coming up next month, put on your calendars, CannaFest, September 12th through the 13th at the Arcata Ballpark. That's right, CannaFest has moved. It has moved to Arcata. And you can expect it to be 4 stages of music madness. There will be Bella Raine, Shuck Nasty, Sister Carol, Brett McFarlane and the Freedom Riders. And the main headliner will be Melvin Seals and JGB. A lot of other great local acts too. There will be talks and workshops. A family interactive zone. Oh, there will be comedy at CannaFest. I think that, you know what? That works so good. We need a good laugh. Grow games, vendors, activations, exhibitors, live glass blowing, and much more. 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Check them out. You can also check them out on their Instagram. And their website, CannaFest.com. All right, other things coming up this Thursday at the Basement, French Hot Club, Swing meets Western Swing. Ryan Roberts and Beverly Twist at the Basement at 8 p.m. Also this Thursday, Music in the Park with Monument Road from 6 to 8 p.m. Tomorrow night, Sci-Fi Night at the ATL. They're going to be playing Event Horizon 1997. My goodness, it's been forever since I've seen this movie. Love a good Sci-Fi Night at the ATL. And tonight, if you're looking for some cool shows, The Siren Song has you covered. They are going to be having a mix of metal bands, Amateur Cadaver, Cheshire High, Pseudo Crush, at 8 p.m., $5 gets you in. And tonight at the GOAT, they're doing a special screening tonight for Taco Tuesday. They are going to be screening Orfeo, a film by Virgila Valiersi. Hope I'm saying that right. It recalls the decadent opulence of Dario Argento and the esotericism of Maya Darren Kenneth Anger. And if you who love movies and cinematography, you know who those people are. It's a very, very special film. They're going to be opening up. Bar just opened right now at 5 p.m. They're going to be serving some grass-fed beef, cacao, black bean tacos, yum, and their movie will start at 6:30 p.m. sharp. Check it out tonight at the GOAT. And enjoy whatever else you got planned this evening, Slugs. More music coming your way right after this.
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10: That's right, some new music here in the afternoon. Your wild card pick of the day, made possible thanks to Greenwired, Bell & Hook, Satori Wellness, and Mad River Gardens. Something new from Josh DaCosta. Described as having a very chameleon style of writing. Changes shapes all the time throughout the years. For a long time, he was embedded in the 2010s New York indie scene. Then moved to LA. Unfortunately, his craftsman of a house was burned down by an arsonist. His relationship ended and the pandemic started. And that all led him to revisit music from his adolescence. Over several years, he was working entirely solo and played every instrument himself between gigs, drumming for groups like Drug Dealer, MGMT, and even Jessica Pratt. And in his free time, he dreamed up the world that is New Wave Graveyard, his newest project. A title that references both the old burned-down craftsman, still vacant, and a vibe to forgotten fantasies and faded memories. DaCosta says that this album is from a parallel universe, like greatest hits, containing classic songs from an alternate reality. Saying, quote, instead of trying to home in on one specific vibe or sound, I went through my own taste and record collection and tried out different approaches, as if I were more than just one artist. He says nothing lasts forever, but New Wave Graveyard bottles the feeling of being there where the magic happened, even if that place is entirely imagined. If you really like artists like Mac DeMarco, Yo La Tengo, or even Sparks, I think you are really going to enjoy this one. So your wild card pick of the day, Hospital Clown by Josh DaCosta, right here on Case Lug.

0: Hi, my name is AK. I'm a student at HSU, and I listen to KSLUG because they play the good stuff.
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1: Here we go. Are you going to answer? Up-and-comer by Sprints right here on K-Slug. Irish garage punk band formed in Dublin back in 2019. They've been ripping up stages literally all over, and I really enjoy that one. Newer one from the group. You're also listening to Eat Your Heart Out by Scorts. And I'm going to keep this going, Slugs, right in here till the end of the hour before we get into my very last hour hanging out with you today. So I got something from The Leaving and right now, Amel, The Sniffers. You should not be doing that.

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In the tall trees, I was innocent from the start. Now I live in the deepest dark. Suicide or suffering. Bloody hurts on both knees. Let me hurt. In the tall trees, I was innocent from the start. Now I live in the deepest dark.

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1: Oh, smells like a lot more about these songs about depression.

When you need things to go to your head just a little bit, you throw on Big Shot by Fontaine's DC and truly feel like a big dog. You are listening here to Case Slug. You're also listening to Drunk from Frog Pond and Hotel by Big Special. You're dialed in here to Case Slug. It is 6:15 p.m. and here the last hour of me hanging with you. Thanks for tuning in, and I hope your evening is going well. Today's a weird day. Feel like I have no energy. Yesterday was, for a Monday, it was so weird. Had a lot of energy, and today we're now back at the bottom. But Fontaine's DC really got me going. So I'm going to play one more here from Get Down Services, another song that really gets me amped up. And it's alternative, it's grungy, but it also makes me laugh too. It's funny. And I need those things here at the end of the day. And then stay tuned. Got some local music, the Homestyle Hits feature playing all things the day jobs. Stay tuned right here on Case Slug. Next up, this is Dog Dribble by Get Down Services.

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1: You are listening here to K-Slug. It is time I play you some local music. Your backstage pass to the local music scene. Right here on the Homestyle Hits feature, sponsored by Hyperion Humboldt Realty and Maples Service. Crashing out in the evening, so it seems only right to play a full set of this group that goes by the name The Day Jobs. Got two songs from their 2023 project and then two new ones here. So next up here on K-Slug, this is The Day Jobs with Bird Immunity.

The Day Jobs. That was a song called Steven. Please stop calling me on Teams. You really got to put your foot down with those coworkers. We're listening to The Day Jobs here on K-Slug for the Homestyle Hits feature, playing all things local bands and local artists every single day at this time. And if you are looking to catch some live music tonight, you can hit up the Siren Song. They are bringing Pseudo Crush all the way from Denver, alternative metal band. And supporting the band tonight, Cheshire High and Amateur Cadaver. Tonight at the Siren Song at 8 p.m., eclectic mix of metal and punk bands right here in Old Town. You also got some vibey jazz music at the Speakeasy. Opera Alley Cats playing from 7 to 10 p.m. tonight, and up in Arcata at the Basement, Strange Meeting will be playing starting at 7 p.m. A free show. They are really something. I've heard great things. It's like stepping into a spontaneous jam session with really talented musicians. So enjoy it. See some live local music tonight, because we got to support the artists. All right, one more here on K-Slug. This is the newest one from the Day Jobs, Amazon Girl. Amazon Girl.

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2: 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Coming into more music here in the evening. First, I want to remind you about something fun coming up to Arcata. You know, with the Eureka Friday Night Market coming to an end. I got something exciting for you. The Arcata Friday Night Market returns August 21st with music, local food, and a 28-foot fire-breathing octopus, a.k.a. El Pulpo Magnifico. Opening night is going to be a big one this week. Humboldt Made will welcome Cal Poly Humboldt students back to town with an extended market from 5:30 to 10:30 p.m., live music from the Undercovers, and, of course, El Pulpo Magnifico. If you've never seen a 20-foot metal octopus shoot flames into the night sky, this is your chance. Created by Eureka artist Dueno Flatmo and his crew in 2011, this amazing octopus was built primarily from repurposed materials and has become one of the most recognizable art cars at Burning Man. It has traveled around the country, bringing a little bit of Humboldt's creativity and weirdness everywhere it goes. Before heading back to the desert this year, El Pulpo is making a stop at home on the Arcata Plaza. Andrew Goff says El Pulpo Magnifico represents wonder, creativity, and the idea that art should be experienced, not just observed. Saying, when we take El Pulpo around the country, we like to think that we are flying the Humboldt flag. Oh, so safe to say it's going to be one hot one this year. Great way to kick off Friday Night Market in Arcata. Oh man, I love Humboldt summers. On that note, next up this is Coach Party, Do It For Love.

When I am having an off day, immediately need to listen to that one. Chemtrails by Chastity Belt right here on K-Slug. The middle section and ending are my favorite. I could literally listen to this song on repeat. All right, Slug Nation, we are coming to the end of the hour and end of my time hanging with you here on K-Slug. That wraps up Afternoons with Ree Marie. I am getting on out of here. Enjoy your Tuesday evening. Get some rest. Hug a friend, tell your parents you love them, and tell your dog I say hi. On that note, something from Surf Curse. I'm Ree Marie signing off. This is Unwell.

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1: Fellow adventurers, we have traveled the world together, raiding, dungeon slaying, dragons, and partying at every tavern we've come across.
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0: Rumble. He's not very good.
3: Bard? Did somebody call my name? Is it time for a song? Well...
4: No, please.
5: Oh, please, no.
6: Your sock.
1: Not that song again, Bard. You seem to only know one song, and you play it over and over.
3: But you all loved my song. Druid, just the other day, you said you liked my song.
1: They were just being polite, Bard.
3: But you're not Bardcore unless you live Bardcore. Isn't that what we're always saying?
6: Your sock.
5: I think what we're trying to say, dear Bard, is that we don't like it, and we'd like something new.
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7: I'd love that.
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1: I'm a kitty cat. A fancy kitty cat. I'm walking around. Meow, meow, meow, meow, meow. Ah, yes. This home looks adequate. You there, human. This is my home. Now feed me.
2: This is not your home, talking cat that I've never met before.
1: Of course it is. Ignore the collar. Tis a remnant of my former family, who I'll be going back to in a few days.
2: Okay, let's see here. 7078...
1: That does not sound like food.
2: Well, it's not. I'm putting information on Humboldt Paws Cause.
1: I didn't sign a release for that image. 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
1: Oh, and what if I'm not really a cat?
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0: about something to do.
1: You know, I do too.
0: Actually, there was this one thing I wanted to do.
1: Yeah? What time did you want to do it?
0: I don't know. I think it starts at 2.
1: Where is it?
0: Place? It might be new.
1: How do you not know the time and place of the thing you want to do?
0: I just thought it would be a nice thing to share with you.
1: Well, where the f*** are we even headed to?
0: Hello?
2: Hey, you talking about the thing to do at 2 in that place that's new?
0: Yeah. Where'd you find that info, Hugh?
1: Who's Hugh?
0: Shh.
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0: so tired. 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Now serving the hot quad. Good morning. 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
0: So it's a jam shop.
1: Might I recommend our hot quad?
0: Like 4 shots of espresso? I want that. Let's do that.
1: Oh, it's 4 shots of something. Now, let's pick a flavor. How about Young the Giant?
0: The band? What kind of coffee shop is this?
2: Silent Breed is people!
1: 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Back-to-back flavor. See?

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0: cat, a fancy kitty cat. I'm walking around. Meow, meow, meow, meow, meow. Ah, yes, this home looks adequate. You there, human! This is my home now, feed me.
1: This is not your home, talking cat that I've never met before.
0: Of course it is. Ignore the collar. Tis a remnant of my former family, who I'll be going back to in a few days.
1: Okay, let's see here. 7078...
0: That does not sound like food.
1: Well, it's not. I'm putting information on Humboldt Paws Cause.
0: I didn't sign a release for that image. What is Paws Cause?
1: It's a website where community members can put up posts to let other folks know if they've lost or found a pet. You can put up a picture, last place seen, contact information, and when all that's done online, you can print out missing or found posters and put them around your neighborhood.
0: Oh, and what if I'm not really a cat?
1: What does that mean?
2: Humboldt Paws Cause for owners of dogs, cats, turtles, bearded dragons, pigs, goats. You get the idea. If you ever lose or find a pet, go to HumboldtPawsCause.com and Caseslug will spread the word.
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hands, both knees. 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
0: 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I think it starts at 2.
1: Where is it?
0: 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It might be new.
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0: I just thought it would be a nice thing to share with you.
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0: 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Where'd you find that info, Hugh?
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1: Make it? 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
0: To our very important meeting, of course. 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
1: Fellow adventurers, we have traveled the world together, raiding, dungeon slaying, dragons, and partying at every tavern we've come across.
2: I'll drink to that.
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3: Rumble.
0: He's not very good.
4: Bard? Did somebody call my name? Is it time for a song? Well...
5: No, please.
6: Oh, please, no.
7: Your sock.
1: Not that song again, Bard. You seem to only know one song, and you play it over and over.
4: But you all loved my song. Druid, just the other day, you said you liked my song.
1: They were just being polite, Bard.
4: But you're not Bardcore unless you live Bardcore. Isn't that what we're always saying?
7: Your sock.
6: I think what we're trying to say, dear Bard, is that we don't like it, and we'd like something new.
4: So instead of me, your faithful Bard, shredding the lute for which I have trained my entire life, you'd prefer what? 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
8: Sure? Yeah, I'd actually love that.
7: Exactly.
4: Oh, well, I do have one of those, actually.
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0: So tired. I must fix this. 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Now serving the hot quad. Good morning. Whoa.
1: Welcome.
0: This looks like a coffee shop, but it isn't.
1: Oh, there's tasty jams, guaranteed.
0: So it's a jam shop.
1: Might I recommend our hot quad?
0: Like 4 shots of espresso? I want that. Let's do that.
1: Oh, it's 4 shots of something. Now, let's pick a flavor. How about Young the Giant?
0: The band? What kind of coffee shop is this?
2: Silent Green is people!
1: 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Back-to-back flavor. See?

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0: obviously that's going to encourage everybody to go to therapy.
1: Fellow adventurers, we have traveled the world together, raiding, dungeon slaying, dragons, and partying at every tavern we've come across.
2: I'll drink to that.
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0: He's not very good.
3: Bard? Did somebody call my name? Is it time for a song? Well...
4: No, please.
5: Oh, please, no.
6: You're a sock.
1: Not that song again, Bard. You seem to only know one song, and you play it over and over.
3: But you all loved my song. Druid, just the other day, you said you liked my song.
1: They were just being polite, Bard.
3: But you're not Bardcore unless you live Bardcore. Isn't that what we're always saying?
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times, both knees. Let me hurt in the tall trees. I was innocent from the start. Now I look in the deepest dark. Suicide or a soft breeze. 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I was innocent from the start. Now I live in the deepest dark.

0: This is not your home, talking cat that I've never met before.
1: Of course it is. Ignore the collar. Tis a remnant of my former family, who I'll be going back to in a few days.
0: Okay, let's see here. 7078...
1: That does not sound like food.
0: Well, it's not. I'm putting information on Humboldt Paws Cause.
1: I didn't sign a release for that image. What is Paws Cause?
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1: Oh, and what if I'm not really a cat?
0: What does that mean?
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0: 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Make it where? 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

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Good morning. It's Sabina's morning show on K-Slug. You just heard Shannon and the Clams, Beanfields. That was a tough song for Shannon and family to write, to perform. But that one is in remembrance of her husband who passed away a few years ago. And then they put out that album, The Moon Is in the Wrong Place, that song dedicated to him. And she just made a dedication to him online a few days ago as the anniversary just passed. But she keeps on keeping on. Oh, she's a strong, strong lady. Shannon Shaw, my hat off to you. It's Sabina's morning show here on K-Slug, 6 in the a.m. on the dot. Actually, it's about to be 6:01, but you know what? Better a few seconds late than never. I was just running around the office right now trying to get back to the studio. I was doing business on the other side of the office, and then I was like, oh, wait, Terminator style, ran on over here. No, I did not. I don't have Megan Thee Stallion knees. I can't just places. I was trying to do a run around the office with Gertie the dog from next door, and never try to outrun a puppy, okay? It's impossible unless you are a track star, which I've not been forever. As in, never, ever have I been. Oh, is this a lot of words for this early in the morning? My apologies. Excuse me. You're listening to Humboldt's new music, whether that be a new brand new music that just came across my inbox or music that is new to both you and I, or maybe you want to share something with me that I've never heard before. I got into this whole business because I love to share music with people. So if you've got anything you want to share with me, you can email me studio@kslg.com. or 722-5754. That's our request line. You could either request it or suggest we kind of sneak it into the playlist at some point in time in the very near future. Got Dari Bay on the way right now. Mother, Mother. This is the slowed down version of their song Explode. It is my favorite version of the track. Check it out.

Reappearing Rat by a band called Sunset Rubdown. We should all be so lucky. You're listening to K-Slug. Just put that on my list of things I want for Christmas. Mother, and Explode, the slowed down version. They have, of course, their regular version. The sped up version, not my favorite. The sped up version of many songs, not my favorite. This trend, artists caught on, you know, with the whole, the TikToks and the Instagrams and whatever, and people slowing down and speeding up versions of the songs to match the aesthetics of their visuals. Artists were like, we're not going to let all these people make money. We're going to do it ourselves. And all the sped up versions, I just don't care for. I could see them getting mixed in with a bunch of other sounds, but on their own standalone, not my thing. Not my jam. My jam right now is Dari Bay's latest song. Have you heard this one? You can vote on it at KSLG.com. The Joke.

Dari Bay, the joke makes sense to everybody but him, kind of going over his head. You're listening to K-Slug, Humble's new music, this morning and for many, many days to come. Satori Wellness is a supporter of Live and Local Radio. They want to let you know that today on Hump Day, if you need something to be a little happier about, they've got more deals for you. They've got deals usually most of the week, every week. Today is Vape Wednesday, which means they've got deals on your favorite carts, like carts from Papa and Barkley, Shaman, and a great selection of disposables. You can get 10% off of your vape purchases today. Coming up on the other side, I'm feeling some Hozier. I'm feeling kind of romantic this morning for literally no reason. I just feel like there's a little bit of love that needs giving and getting. And sometimes I get in like weird little fanciful moods. I don't know if I'm just like very in love with myself. I don't know. Maybe I'm just in love with myself. Maybe just all about myself. Is that a bad thing? Is that a terrible thing? If I go ask Toby, he'll agree with me. 100%. It's okay to be in love with yourself. It's actually very, very good because it helps you set a standard for yourself. You know what you want and what you deserve, and nobody should give you any less. You should not receive any less, okay? Understand that. You're listening to K-Slug. Be back in a minute.

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almost puts you in a trance, doesn't it? Travers! Oh, how lovely. Before that, The Man That Burns, The Man That Yearns, Hozier, Work Song, and earlier I was talking about standards. If your person does not want to come back from the dead and crawl from the grave for you, no! Send them back! Nope! Nothing but that. It's that or nothing at all. For that, some Burning Tweed goat bone soup. You're listening to K-Slug. Something new from Violet Grohl. Her latest album is awesome. Mobile Star.

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0: If you suddenly got an overwhelming urge to pop in Blade 2 and maybe shirk all responsibility today and immerse yourself in that. Oh, and I see another person of culture. Hello, nice to meet you here. Massive Attack, Yasinbe, eye against eye. Or that Lime Garden, maybe not tonight, duh. Maybe not tonight, duh. That's how I felt yesterday when, I don't know why, me sitting in a place with a book open means to some folks, come talk to me. It doesn't. I promise you it doesn't. I promise you. I was out yesterday. I went out to go sit and have a little bevy out on a patio with my book, right? And apparently that was a signal, hey, come talk to me. It's not. It's not. I promise you it's not. It's the same as people who approach people with headphones who are obviously very immersed in what they're listening to and are like, hey, what's up? How you doing? No. What about that? Said, come talk to me. And some people were like, well, people just don't want to be friendly anymore. No, people are taking time for themselves in their own little bubbles, to enjoy themselves, right? And so yesterday that was happening to me. It happened twice. And I was like, okay, not tonight. No, this, do you see this? Now I've lost my place. Now I got to go back. You pulled me out of my concentration. Don't do it. Just leave folks alone. Leave them alone when they are immersed in a one-person activity with themselves. It truly is that simple to give people a little bit of space. Truly. All right. Soapbox, I'm putting it aside. You're listening to Case Look. It's Sabina's morning show. This is Leave Me Alone While I'm Reading Radio. Thank you for tuning in. If you've got something you want to send in, whether it be a music request or you've got a good book that you're reading right now, let me know. Studio at KSLG.com. It's Big Special Hotel.
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93.1, 94.5, KSLG FM Arcata, Humboldt's new music. That was Coconut Records, a.k.a. the project of Jason Schwartzman, Wes Anderson's muse, if you will. Wes Anderson, my request to you, release him. Okay? Let him make some more music. He did put out something new this year, but I want more. I'm greedy and I want more. Speaking of greed, thank you to the gas station cashier this morning who saw the pack of gum that I was buying. I buy the big packs of gum, okay? I chew gum out of anxiety, and it was a big pack of gum day to day. I know it's gonna be. So I picked up a big pack of gum, and he was looking at it. He's like, that's a huge pack of gum. And I'm like, I know. And he said, it's gotta be expensive, right? And I'm like, it's nearly $5. Ooh, I shouldn't have said that. In the short time that we shared together, the cashier, we went down the big pack of gum to slaves to a capitalistic hellscape pipeline, okay? But it's still good. We got to remain aware. $5 for a pack of gum? $5? Get the out. So thank you for that. I needed a burst of energy in that respect to make sure that, you know, I'm not slipping. I got to remember, life shouldn't be this way. Things are way too expensive. My mom is about to come back from vacation. And where she's at right now, if you've got dollars to spend over in Egypt right now, everything that you could ever possibly want for a very small amount of money, like, you know, spa treatments here in the States can be a couple hundred dollars. She gets full head-to-toe spa treatments and her hair done for the equivalent of $24 over there. And I warned her. I'm like, Mom, you're going to come back in a few days. I need you to understand that things have gone up since you left in May. I was like, please, please brace yourself because it's expensive over here. $5 for a pack of gum. Breathe in. Breathe out. You couldn't see it, but my breathe in, breathe out was very sassy. I took that breath in, but then I released it with a very hand motion. And you're like, well, we could be able to see it if you put some cameras in the studio like every other radio station. Listen, that's been suggested multiple times. Dale and I are far too shy. We are far too shy, okay? All right? And I ham it up on camera, but on my terms. I can't have y'all with cameras on me from 6 a.m. in the morning. I'm a mess at 6, okay? My hair is up, but also pointing in like 4 different directions. I'm not having it. We got some ski team right now before I get into Mitski. Anybody want to listen to new BF? Okay, cool. Yay.

Toss your dirty shoes in my washing machine heart. They're just going to go boom, boom, boom whole night, but it's okay. I'll watch them. I'll manage them. Basically, let me take those emotions. Let me take those big feelings. Let me fix them. But that's okay. That's a nice sentiment to have for somebody that you love. Okay. But make sure to fill your own cup first. All right. Do your own laundry first. All right. Put on your oxygen mask before assisting anybody else. You got to take care of the you, the light inside of you. That was Mitski Washing Machine Heart for that ski team, new BF. It's K-Slug. It's your information hour, your slug forecast, slug festivities guide, and any local news bits of the tidbits, if you will, that you need to know, plus some music sprinkled in here and there. 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

Now, in my own private music listening, for some reason, my shuffle seems to think that I need to hear that song every day, multiple times a day. I don't know why. I don't know why the universe keeps putting that song in my path. I don't know what it's trying to tell me. So this is my way of sort of purging that song. A beautiful song it is. Chicano Batman, Losing My Mind. But I don't understand why my shuffle is broken for that song. It keeps going back to it. That's not how shuffle works. You give it to me once and then that's it for like a week or two. I don't know. I'm not upset at it. I love that song. But you know what? Actually, I've mentioned this before. The way they vocalize the you part, I really want them to hit more of a sort of 60s doo-wop-y type of 60s, 50s, 50s, 60s doo-wop-y type of feel to it. I want more vocalization. I want more hills and peaks and mountains in that you. But I guess I wasn't in the studio when they, if I was, that would have been weird. You're listening to K-Slug. Before Chicano Batman had a hatchie with Carousel. It's your information hour, and for your information, I don't want y'all to be losing your minds, but when you are stuck in the delays of one-way traffic control of Route 96, just be patient, hang tight. Caltrans is doing everything that they can. Route 96 opened to one-way traffic control yesterday between Hoopa and Weapat. Wait, is that how you say it? My brain just said it and was like, that's not the way to say it. Is it not? My 8 o'clock doubt is starting very early. Okay. But anyway, you know what I meant. If that's, for some reason, my brain has dropped the any information I had on how to say that word. Travelers expect delays of up to 30 minutes. 30 minutes. Though longer holds may be necessary to accommodate firefighting maintenance and other emergency operations. Conditions can change quickly and the road may be closed again if it is necessary for safety. So here's what you need to do. As always, you have to respect the directions and the space of crews that are working in these areas. Please follow the directions of flaggers. If the flagger switches their sign to stop, you need to stop. If they switch it to slow, you need to slow down. That is not barrel through at regular speed direction, okay? That is slow it down and keep everybody safe. You have to allow extra time and remain patient. Crews are working to keep traffic moving safely and regularly on Route 96, so they really appreciate your cooperation. But again, Route 96 open to one-way traffic control. Just a heads up. So if you plan to travel that way, account for some time. Again, delays could be up to 30 minutes. However, if they need to, it could be longer. You're listening to K-Slug, your slug forecast, coming up after some Freako and Sea Lemon right now. Also, big shout out to Naughty, who works our front desk. Naughty, I was talking about how I couldn't find lemon cucumbers last week. Naughty found some lemon cucumbers and gifted me a bag of lemon cucumbers from yesterday's farmer's market here in Old Town. They are perfect. They're delicious. So thank you, Naughty. It's Sea Lemon, give in.

0: out of Chicago, Freako, crashing through before that sea lemon give in. Fall around the corner, just crashing right through my last days of summer. But I will not give in. I stare fall in the face and I say, come at me. I do love cozy, get under the covers, warm soup, rainy days, the drips coming off of the leaves type of weather. I do. I love and appreciate that because give me an excuse to jump right into bed and get all snuggled up. But I'm a summer baby through and through and I'm not ready. However, the weather does not care about my feelings. Let's take a look at your slug forecast today. The slug forecast made possible thanks to the help of 707 Pest Solutions. Crescent City, mild temperatures like the coast probably will be as well. Highs of 58, lows of 53 with mostly cloudy conditions. In the interior, the warmth persists. Highs of 89, lows of 57 with sunny skies all the way through Saturday. Over on the coast, highs of 60, lows of 55. We've got cloud cover for the most part all the way through to next Tuesday. However, next Wednesday promises to be a little clear, a little more sunshiny. And so, sunshiny today for sure. Highs of 89, lows of 54. Those temperatures holding a bit strong towards tomorrow. But Friday, we're going to see more of the 70s versus the 80s. And then it's going to jump back up for next week. That's your slug forecast. Coming up on the other side, your slug festivities guide, some Wallows and Dear Boy on K-Slug.
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Kelly Green by Dear Boy for that Wallows Let the Sun In. As I urge Coastal Humboldt, please let the sun in. Please, please, please. We've only got, you know, like a month and some change until the end of the summer. Gimme, gimme, gimme. It's time for your Slug Festivities Guide on K-Slug, your Slug Festivities Guide brought to you thanks to the help of Club for Fitness, BMW of Humboldt Bay, Eco Groovy Deals, and Eureka Natural Foods. If you want to get a little artistic with it, there's going to be a pointillism workshop at the Seagoat Farm Stand and Folk School, a colored pencil class with Louise Bacon Ogden. Discover the art of pointillism, which is the technique used by the great masters to transform simple dots and dashes into stunning works of art. I love doing this with micron pens in a lot of my artwork to give it sort of shading. It can be a little hard on the wrist and stuff like that, so be prepared for that. But in this workshop, you're going to learn how to do it with colored pencils, which you can also easily adapt to other mediums as well. Louise is going to share a little history behind the method before guiding you through creating your own pointillist piece. That's 10 a.m. to noon at the Seagoat Farm Stand and Folk School. $25 for that. That's at 1450 Hiller Road in McKinleyville. And then one thing for sure, two things for certain, Pints for Nonprofits at the Redwood Curtain tonight, benefiting Friends of the Eel River. It's a great way to support salmon conservation, enjoy a drink, and maybe learn something new about the Eel River. That's tonight, 11, or that's today. Wait, hold on a second. Oh, okay. So the Pints for Nonprofit, they are taking a dollar of every beer sold for the Friends of the Eel River from 11 a.m. to 10 p.m. However, trivia happens from 5:30 to 6:30 p.m. That's where you can learn a little bit more. That's totally free, though, to participate in that. The cost is buying a pint for a good cause. Again, that's at Redwood Curtain Brewing Company, their Arcata location at 550 South G Street. And then Dogbone, some of Humboldt's finest jazz folks, have been performing on Larrapin Cafe's patio and garden every Wednesday. They do it throughout the summer. Their last time, though, is a little after summer ends. They're going to go all the way up to September 30th. If you want to catch them there, you've got a few more opportunities. And then, oh, my mind blown for tonight's sci-fi night selection for the Arcata Theater Lounge. I literally was going to just get into bed after my show today and after work and everything like that. Work was going to end here at about 2:30, 3 o'clock, and I was going to go home and be like, boop, bed. But I am tempted. I am tempted to make it over to ATL for tonight's sci-fi night. Event Horizon is the sci-fi night movie of tonight. That starts at 6 p.m. with the pre-show at 6, raffle 6:45, main feature at 7. If you've never seen it before, this was described when it came out as Infinite Space, Infinite Terror. It is a sci-fi space horror movie, but it is incredibly done. It's from 97, also a good year for movies. I am torn. I could be super lazy at home, or I could hoof it to Arcata for this and get nice and creeped out all over again. The first time I watched this movie, I had nightmares, and I say that as a compliment. 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You can bid on items with quarters. If you want an item, hold up your paddle, put up the required number of quarters in. Item values are $15 to $26. $15 to $26. Again, that's the Eureka Women's Club at 1531 J Street in Eureka. They are hosting a fundraiser for Del Arte. $10 to get in on that. That's your Slug Festivities Guide. The Slug Festivities Guide, again, brought to you thanks to the assistance of folks like Eureka Natural Foods, the Club for Fitness, BMW of Humboldt Bay, and Eco Groovy Deals. Up now, I think the only Decemberist song that you can whimsically twerk to, it's Philomena.

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3: Kitty cat, a fancy kitty cat. I'm walking around. Meow, meow, meow, meow, meow. Ah, yes, this home looks adequate. You there, human. This is my home, now feed me.
4: This is not your home, talking cat that I've never met before.
3: Of course it is. Ignore the collar. Tis a remnant of my former family, who I'll be going back to in a few days.
4: Okay, let's see here. 7078.
3: That does not sound like food.
4: Well, it's not. I'm putting information on Humboldt Paws Cause.
3: I didn't sign a release for that image. What is Paws Cause?
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3: Oh, and what if I'm not really a cat?
4: What does that mean? Humboldt Paws Cause for owners of dogs, cats, turtles, bearded dragons, pigs, goats. You get the idea. If you ever lose or find a pet, go to HumboldtPawsCause.com and CaseLug will spread the word.
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Hello and welcome to K-Slug. If you're just joining me, it's top of the 8 o'clock hour. Thank you for getting up and immediately saying, I gotta get me some of that K-Slug. Okay. Thank you for thinking of us. But if you've been here, let's go. Let's keep on keeping on. Here in the 8 o'clock hour, we always start it with the hot quad of the day. The hot quad brought to you thanks to the Cal Poly Humboldt School of Business, Living Styles, and Liberty Fitness. Today, I'm doing a hot quad around Blessing Jolie. Blessing Jolie is an artist out of Texas, and we had a song in here from her a while ago that we did as a wild card pick, but one of her songs is so just earworm is such a strange phrase because, okay, you're like, ah, yeah, it's in there. But also you're like, ah, worm. But it's stuck in there. It's called 20 Teens. And it's off of her album, which I believe is titled 20 something. Let me double check. 20 nothing. I was close. Something nothing. Same difference. But that 20 Teens song has been like every few videos on my feed, and it's in there. It's stuck in my heart, soul, my mind, all of it. And I was like, Blessing Jolie hot quad, I've got to hear some more. Luckily, her people sent us some songs. However, a couple of the songs that I really wanted, they don't have clean edits available. But you know what? I can't always get what I want, but I got something good for the hot quad today. Now, Blessing Jolie, she is like if Tracy Chapman and Alanis Morissette decided to go on tour and then they got blended together on stage. She's got a lot of inspiration from Destiny's Child to Limp Bizkit. She does a lot of like alt rock, but also R&B vibes as well. She's got some country stuff in there. She's got it all. 20 Nothing is a you never know where she's going to take you next type of album. We're going to start off with the one that we did have as the wild card pick a while ago. It's Blessing Jolie, Growing Pains.

Blessing Jolie, Pinup Girl. Before that, Growing Pains. We're listening to Blessing Jolie, a couple of selections off of her album 20 Nothing, which is out now for your entire just consumption. Whenever you get a chance, go listen to the whole album. I wish I could put the whole album into our catalog, but they did not provide clean versions for all of the songs. So I guess just a heads up. But if you've got one that you really want to hear that is clean and we can play it on the station, just let us know. You can send us the request studio at kslg.com or call 722-5754. This is the song that inspired the Hot Quad for today because it is, in my opinion, the best one off the album. Off the album 20 Nothing, it's 20 Teens, Blessing Jolie on K-Slug.

0: Gosh, something that seems to be a massive theme of my show today is you will put effort into effort into effort into somebody and they will take until your well is dry and then they will continue to take some more. And you know what? You'll suffer, but they'll be just fine. Take care of yourself first. Blessing Jolie, Sticks and Stones for that 20 teens pinup girl and Growing Pains, all off of her album 20 Nothing. A Blessing Jolie Hot Quad for today. A blessing indeed. 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

0: That band said if they were to give themselves a kind of color that their music made you feel, it would be pale blue. Daphne Tunes, Only Me. Earlier on, jump back to 2022 with The Vice's Thousand Faces, and Matt Hitt keeps apologizing. He says, I'm sorry, New York. Coming up, your wild card pick of the day, and the wild card pick of the day today is local. Stay tuned. It's K-Slug.
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2: 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CV. They're a post-punk sci-fi concept band. The current members have played in The Freaks, Christian Death 1334, White Mana, Elegant Humanoid, and more. Their song that they gave us today, a song about a mythical drug of the future. It was recorded in 2019, and then they also said it was off of an unreleased album that they were fully recording in early 2020. But we all know what happened in 2020. There was a derailment of the project, but the band is now back together. Current band members, Sam Stair on guitar, Robert Tripp on synthesizers, Tavin Anderson on bass, and Amy Hennessy on vocals and synthesizers. Helicopter for today, and maybe you'll get a chance to hear it live in the very nearest future. They've got a show at Richard's Goat Tavern in Arcata on September 26th. You can also let us know how you like the song over at kslg.com. 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
1: I'm Isabella Vanderheiden, and this is the Loco News Minute, sponsored by Pacific Paradise, Humboldt Waste Management Authority, Bellstar, and Arcata Pro Floor. Here's what's happening around Humboldt. As of Tuesday afternoon, the Milepost 18 fire has burned nearly 7,000 acres and is 22% contained. While evacuation orders and warnings remain in place, Highway 96 has reopened to one-way control traffic. Caltrans says drivers should expect delays up to 30 minutes, though longer holds may be necessary to accommodate firefighting, maintenance, and other emergency operations. Make sure to give yourself a little extra time while traveling through the area. In other news, the Fortuna City Council has selected the Chamber of Commerce and Visitor Center to helm the River Lodge. The city has been looking for a public-serving entity to lease the venue to help the city generate a little extra income. The Chamber of Commerce, Fortuna Union High School District, and Cal Fire all submitted applications. You can find details on those stories and more at lostcoastoutpost.com.
2: The Badawat Wiyot in the ancestral Mad River Valley lived on active floodplains with seismically active watersheds for many thousands of years. These ancestors were always engaged in natural hazard mitigation. The ancestral Wiyot may simply have thought of risk assessment and hazard planning as exercising common sense, while modern-day Wiyot operate within a much more complex regulatory environment. 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

0: Patchy, and the title track off of an album named after my least favorite candy in the world. Can it be called candy when it seems to have been made by someone who doesn't have a clear definition of the word fun? Hatchy and Licorice. Before that, Vampire Weekend, Don't Lie. They're so skilled at giving you these whimsical sounding tracks with the most devastating messages ever, and I applaud them for that, okay? Let me down easy, let me down softly. Josh DaCosta at the top of the set. Well, I believe yesterday's wild card pick, Hospital Clown. That entire album is like a bounce between new wave and then late 90s kind of house meets rock meets pop type of feels. It's K-Slug Humboldt's new Music Today show, made possible thanks to the very generous help of Satori Wellness. Satori Wellness, not only do they do delivery starting at 11:30 a.m. between Trinidad and Eureka, but also today's Wednesday, which means it's Vape Wednesday. That means you get 10% off of your vape purchases today from folks like Pop and Barkley, Shaman, and also they've got a great selection of disposables for you to peruse. Big thank you to Satori Wellness for supporting live and local radio for all this time. I got a little bit of time left with you today, and then Dale Cooper, What Happens Next, brings hilarity to your life for the mid-morning and early afternoon. Stay tuned.
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8: But I'm sure I speak for all of us when I say we need to address the issue of our bard.
9: Rumble.
10: He's not very good.
11: Bard? Did somebody call my name? Is it time for a song? Well...
12: No, please.
13: Oh, please, no.
14: Your sock.
8: Not that song again, Bard. You seem to only know one song, and you play it over and over.
11: But you all love my song. Druid, just the other day, you said you liked my song.
8: They were just being polite, Bard.
11: But you're not Bardcore unless you live Bardcore. Isn't that what we're always saying?
14: Your sock.
0: I think what we're trying to say, dear Bard, is that we don't like it, and we'd like something new.
11: So instead of me, your faithful bard, shredding the lute for which I have trained my entire life, you'd prefer what? Some sort of enchanted box that plays music from across the globe at the most spontaneous of whims?
0: I'd love that.
14: Exactly.
11: Oh, well, I do have one of those, actually.
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0: Finally.
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1: Crasher, blessing in disguise for that Wesley Joseph and Pluto baby. Is Pluto still a planet? It better be. It better be, or else I'll fight someone. You know what? Sometimes tragedies, they come in threes, but blessings come in threes as well. And a big thank you to Glom, who has blessed folks with not one, not two, but three songs that are covers. They're takes on popular tracks, one of which surprised me, so that's the one I'm going to throw down. A Peter, Bjorn, and John song. Their cover of Young Folks.

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What will always be hilarious to me about that band, they're called Enumclaw, and they're from Tacoma, Washington, but they like Enumclaw better, so they decided to name themselves that instead of the place they were from. That was Park Lodge by Enumclaw on K-Slug. Block Party, If We Get Caught, and Bleachers U, and Forever. Coming up close to the end of my show. Yes, I know things won't last forever. I know. But you got Dale Cooper coming up in a little bit to give you more of the Case Lug fun we like to provide. And then tomorrow, Eric will be covering me in the morning. I will not be here tomorrow morning, but shout out to Eric Black for taking over the shift. I'm really happy that everyone is enjoying whenever he covers. Dude is hilarious. If you haven't heard Eric in the morning, tomorrow is your chance. I got some Vienna Vienna right now. Coolest Thing Alive on Humble's New Music.

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0: This is turning into a very unsafe walk. 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
0: Make it? 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
0: Not at all, but at this rate, we're never gonna get there.
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0: All right, well, that is it for me for today. And I mentioned earlier, I will not be here tomorrow. Eric Black taking over my shift for tomorrow morning. Make sure you tune in. Dude is very, very funny. Stay tuned for Dale Cooper. What happens next? What's up?
4: What's up? I'm going to turn on the lights.
0: Oh, no!
4: It's almost 10 o'clock. Lights,
0: how dare you turn on the lights in this office?
4: I tried to do it increment.
0: Oh, my gosh. So that happened.
4: Let me just
0: the microphone isn't warming up to Dale like it should.
4: No, the microphone is not into me at all. This microphone is just like
0: that happened to, I'm not gonna say who, but that happened to a guest that we had in here in the last couple weeks, and that guest was like, I just have that effect on.
4: Oh, yeah, it's me too. I totally relate. Apparently mics are just not into me.
0: Yeah, no, thank you for the incremental lighting of this office.
4: We've got three light switches, two of which are small, and then one is like the large explosion of light.
0: If I could set the lighting in the office to a preset, this would be my preset. The entire left side of the office is dark, and our side is lit up with about 2 to 3 to 4 lights.
4: I'd keep it dark. I like how it's kept dark in here in the morning until somebody gives in. It's like, all right, we have visitors. In fact, like, we have a visitor in here. It's like, oh, we got to turn on the lights, man. But I can't, my eyes, like, you know this, my eyes are like, will melt out of my head if I stare at the screens in total darkness.
0: Yeah, no, it's too much.
4: It's too much. So we keep the mood lighting in the KSLUG studio, but at least we got the floor lamp on, giving us some mood lighting. We got two different floor lamps. It's still pretty dark.
0: I found more fairy lights, so I might bring in those fairy lights.
4: I am way into the fairy lights.
0: Okay, I'll bring in that.
4: That's
0: box.
4: How we go to bed every day or every night is by like fairy lights on. You can read. You still need a little night light because the fairy lights barely. But man, I love that like warm glow. Mm-hmm. The warm glow of the lights that have disappeared. Although I don't know, sometimes I kind of like the blue light at night. But I do miss the weird dim yellow.
0: What I hate when I'm doom scrolling is I will be on my side with my left eye closed and then my right eye open. And
4: oh,
0: I'll do
4: man.
0: That. Have you ever done that? And then you open up your left eye.
4: That's making me nauseous just thinking about
0: it. One half of my vision is normal and the other half of my vision had not adjusted to the light. So it's all darker.
4: Whoa.
0: Oh, yeah. No, I don't recommend trying that because it is disorienting and gives me headaches.
4: 30% light loss upon
0: horrendous.
4: Projection, like 3D film.
0: Just because my left eye is closed and my right eye is open in the dark while doom scrolling. And so walking around, I have to like hobble over to the top light switch and I look up at the light and flip it up to adjust my eyes.
4: I now picture you as the patched eye professor from Hogwarts or whatever, getting up here. Where's
0: Mad
4: my
0: eye
4: phone
0: Moody?
4: Charger? Yes, exactly.
0: No.
4: Old Brian Gleason.
0: I love Brian Gleason.
4: I know. Brian Gleason. Totally.
0: He's a good dude. J.K. Rowling, you suck.
4: Yeah, I'm always hesitant to make Hogwarts or Harry Potter jokes. Because she sucks so bad. Doubling
0: doesn't even suck good. Sucks
4: bad. Doubling, tripling, quadrupling down on how much she sucks.
0: I hate her. Curse are not welcome.
4: No, I know, man. What a battle to pick. When I think of like all the issues in the world and the things you could be focusing on, it's like this
0: that
4: is the
0: it?
4: Bee in your bonnet. Man, you suck.
0: JK
4: you're telling
0: Rowling
4: on yourself
0: awful.
4: With all of your stupid opinions. No, you're not influencing the world at all. You're just letting everyone know how stupid you are.
0: Exactly.
4: I love you all. Happy Wednesday, everybody.
0: coming in hot.
4: I'm even in a good mood today.
0: No,
4: so
0: I,
4: this
0: I
4: is
0: will
4: all
0: say
4: just,
0: that wasn't
4: you know,
0: even coming in hot. That was coming
4: no,
0: in tepid
4: yeah.
0: for you.
4: I mean, hey, when you bring up the Rowlings, the Rowlings row, as you would say in the UK, What a row. We don't have that here anymore. I don't think in stateside, I don't think we say row.
0: Oh, interesting.
4: Yeah, that all seems to be a UK thing.
0: Well, let's bring it to the States. I like it. I like it. Cause a row?
4: I don't even know how to use it. I was thinking, hey, all I'm good for is branding, and I can't brand this thing.
0: Who does have a Donnybrook? Is that Ireland? I feel like it's Ireland/Canada. Let's have a Donnybrook. I feel like it's Canada/Ireland, as in fight.
4: That's a fight euphemism?
0: I believe so. Hold on. In real time,
4: of course it
0: DJ's
4: would be.
0: Researching of in real time.
4: Of course it would be. This is comes from the – it's got to be a Welsh thing because Wales is Lothlorien.
0: Donnybrook for fight come from – and you got to make sure to put the minus sign and AI so you don't get the AI answer.
4: Nice. AI, I don't like that.
0: Originally Ireland, which they could absolutely use that in Canada.
4: No way. The Donnybrook, that's incredible. What a poetic, classic Irish poetic.
0: I'm going to start every single meeting here at work now with, how about we just get this over and have a Donnybrook?
4: Yeah, anybody want a Donnybrook this sucker?
0: And then Larry from the lounge is going to come in with like spirits or like booze or something. Like, we're making a Donnybrook? I don't even know if that's a drink or not.
4: It has to be.
0: It sounds like a drink.
4: If not, it is. What is a Donnybrook? Stone. Three large stones in a glass. A little peat thrown in there for good measure.
0: Peat?
4: And some spring water.
0: Is peat dirt? What is peat? Is it grass?
4: Peat is, yes, dirt, but it's a type of certainly acidic
0: moss.
4: Type of dirt. Or is it moss?
0: It's
4: used in like a bunch of whiskey making.
0: Oh, okay. I've only heard of peat in the plant world.
4: It's the same thing.
0: Oh!
4: Yeah. Whiskey's disgusting.
0: And they're drinking. Okay, you have 3 minutes until your show starts.
5: Oh my God.
0: 3 minutes? Yeah, you have 3 minutes. All right, farewell. I will talk to you on Friday. Thank you to Eric for coming in and covering my shift tomorrow. Gonna leave you with some gov. Duh. Duh. Until someone sends me an email to stop playing gov, I'm gonna keep playing. And even to that person who sends me the email, how's about a Donnybrook? Let's go. Talk to you later. It's Crashdown Feeling by Gov on K-Slug. Bye!

Gov crash down feeling, and you've got tuned into What Happens Next with me, Dale Cooper, aka Crashing and Burning, one indie banger at a time, live on air even. We'll call it a radio show. Why not? 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Drop an upvote or a downvote on that track you just heard from Gov, formerly known as Young Gov, formerly known as Young Governor, still known as Ben Cook when you're calling him by his real name, former guitar player of Effed Up, doing a little tribute to the Britpop scene on his newest record, Warmer Than Gold. All right, we are coming in hot on this, Wednesday, August 19th, 2026, coming in hot on National Potato Day. And what better presenter to have today than me, the human twice-baked tater named Brad Tractor, because I don't know why not. That was the first thing that came to mind. Got a better, a stupid name for me? Give me a call, 722-5754. You can send in a music request while you're at it. Woe be unto they who heed not the call for requests, because then you're going to be forced to listen to what I want to listen to. And right now, on this Wednesday full of woe, because I have it on good authority that somebody is going back to school for the first day. Oh, I'm so sorry. Here is Traitors out of Toronto to commiserate, musically speaking,

Silver Liz, Dream More Vivid. That's off of Carrie and Matt Wagner's newest record, which is called Three. Dig into it if you're into atmospheric trip-hop influence stuff. It is rad. Traders out of Toronto with a track called I Was Ill, You Were Wrong for the goth inclined out there. And I know there's a lot of us, especially on a Wednesday full of woe like this. Find that on their debut record together, Possessor. All right, into something new from Bleachers. This is Jack Antonoff dreaming of trying to meld the sounds of Gotti. TA's vocal prowess and the kind of like baritone of Matt Berninger from The National. It's You and Forever from Bleachers.

0: Now go to YouTube and check out the video for Gautier's Save Me and hear the striking vocal similarities to the song you just heard. That was Bleachers. That was Jack Antonoff trying his best to sound like Matt Berninger of The National, You and Forever. And I realized just now as I look at the playlist, and Sabina just told me that she played that song like less than a half an hour ago. And I don't apologize. I apologize for nothing. That one, I just really wanted to hear that song because I like it a lot. That one coming off of Bleachers' newest record, which is called Everyone for 10 Minutes. And apparently that whole record was kind of written about the love affair between Jack Antonoff and one Margaret Qualley of The Substance, one of my favorite movies of, was it last year that came out? Man, time moves too fast. And apparently they've broken up. The tea has been spilled from Sabina while we were listening to that song. So apparently, that relationship lasted just about 10 minutes. And, apparently, so the songs, I don't know. Have the songs aged terribly? Have they not? I'm not exactly sure. All I know is that this is perfect fodder for a movie starring Margaret Qualley as herself, her mother, Andie MacDowell as herself, and, who's gonna be Jack Antonoff? That's got to be Fred Armisen, right? Fred. Oh, my God. Somebody write this script right now. I can picture it. I can picture the unrequited love scene where he comes up to the country house. She's retreated in depression because the relationship fell apart. She's staying at her mom's house. Fred Armisen Jack Antonoff comes up to the door, knocks on it, and Andie MacDowell opens. She's like, get off the porch. I don't want to talk. She doesn't want to see you. I don't want to see you. Somebody write this. This is writing itself. All right, I'll do it. I'll do it over this quick break, and then we'll get back into something from Juliana Hatfield's new record. BRB, it's Case Slug.
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That is Monrovia, real name John J. Lowe, who was born in Liberia. That's why he goes under the musical moniker of the capital, Monrovia. Then he was adopted by missionaries and then raised primarily in Tennessee. He's got a new indie folk record out called Bloodline. Dig into it if you dug that song. Dig into it if you were into the kind of mid-2000s, like 2012 era hey-ho stuff. He harnesses that sound in a really awesome way. It's nostalgic, but it's new. And it's a protest kind of record to meet the moment. That was Heavyfoot from that new record, Bloodline. All right, speaking of going around the world, we rock around the world every single day to kick off the noon hour, and today is no exception. We're going to Romania today to dig into some really sweet Eastern European goth stuff. It's Wednesdays, children are full of woe. Oh, and woe be unto they who miss today's rock around the world, because you're going to miss some really sweet dance floor goth stuff. And I know how much Humboldt County likes that. All right, so we just felt like it was 2012 in here. Now let's rewind a couple years to 2010. That is when Future Islands originally put out this track as the B-side on a 7-inch that came out in 2010, along with a band they used to play with back in the North Carolina days, Lonnie Walker. And now you can find it on their new double disc record, From a Hole in the Floor to the Mountain of Youth. Here's the Inkwell.

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Kings of Leon, Actual Daydream is the name of the track coming off their latest record. Can We Please Have Fun? Yes, indeed. Well, it's Wednesday, so I guess only the goth kids are having fun. Wednesday's children are full of woe, and we've got some oh-so-woeful goth coming up for Rock Around the World out of Romania. We haven't been there for a while. Rock Around the World coming up at 12. Coming up right now, though, Metric, Dreaming About the Old Days. It's Victim of Luck.

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1: The Badawat Wiyot in the ancestral Mad River Valley lived on active floodplains with seismically active watersheds for many thousands of years. These ancestors were always engaged in natural hazard mitigation. The ancestral Wiyot may simply have thought of risk assessment and hazard planning as exercising common sense, while modern-day Wiyot operate within a much more complex regulatory environment. 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

All right, welcome to Second Breakfast, everybody. It's the 11 o'clock hour. 11 Z's, anyone? It's hour number 2 of 5 of What Happens Next, a morning radio show, at least for another hour, on 93.1, 94.5, KSLG FM, Arcata, Humboldt County's new music headquarters. We are going to check out some sweet dance floor goth for Rock Around the World. We're going to Bucharest, Romania today at 12 o'clock. Right now, we're going to kick off Second Breakfast Buffet in Montreal. Here's Crasher.

Men I Trust. That was Billy Toppy. That is the second scoop of the Montreal Scene you just got right after Crashers Staring Into the Static. I Saw the Shape of You off their new record, Oddity Populaire. That one gaining traction, one of my favorites on the playlist, if it's yours, or if it's totally the opposite. If it's your least favorite on the playlist, let us know. Either way, we would love to see your upvote or downvote over at KSLG.com. I love that Billy Toppy track. I love how it resolves into that like 80s mist of a chorus there. Oh, by the way, can somebody please make a perfume called 80s Mist? What should it smell like? I don't know. It should smell like the inside of my mom's Aerostar van. I don't know how you're going to accomplish that, but somebody please get started on the 80s Mist technology immediately. Well, I cross the border back down to Ann Arbor, Michigan to check in with Racing Mount Pleasant. Here's Outlast.

0: My name is Brendan. I listen to K-Slug, and I have a butt.
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0: Sometimes I want to shake it. That's why I listen.
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8: All right, everybody, we're back, and we are following the voices. And the voices are telling me that they want me to go to Bucharest, Romania today and rock out goth style because it is a Wednesday, and Wednesday's children are full of woe and full of an urge to rock out on the gothy dance floor. And that's what we're going to do as we rock around the world, as we do every single day at 12 o'clock. Right now, though, the voices are telling me that they put out a new record. It's called And the Voice Said, and they used Alex Toth as their musical vehicle. Their human messenger on Earth. So Alex Toth is one half of Rubble Bucket, and Rubble Bucket put out their last record last year, and then they called an indefinite hiatus for the time being so the two members could focus on their own solo projects. And here is Alex Toth's project. He hooked up with Caroline Rose to co-produce his new record, And the Voice Said. He goes under Toth when he goes solo. Here's Not Broken.

Potions from Lionel Boy, a heady potion of healing on this Wednesday full of woe. Lionel Boy, originally out of Oahu, now based in Southern California, the self-described king of the vibe, and that vibe is unwind, gelaxin to the max. But it's a Wednesday, everybody. We got to have a little bit more angst than that. So to get us ready for the Romanian gothy dance floor that we're going to be on for Rock Around the World, we got a really sweet solo artist from Bucharest, Romania, ready at the top of the 12 o'clock hour. We're going to pregame for that with AFI. Here's Behind the Clock.

And that was Health with a track off of their new Addendum EP. That was Alone. And yes, that was an unofficial tribute to David Lynch in the Twin Peaks theme. At the beginning of that bassy intro, the band said they wrote that track right after the passing of David Lynch. And then they released it way, way after. And they said whatever connection there was between his passing and the writing of the song kind of disappeared in the meantime. But they said there's probably a lesson in there somewhere. They left that for someone else to find. That was a little postscript to the AFI vibe we set down right before that, Behind the Clock, coming off of their new goth rock worship album, Silver Bleeds the Black Sun. Oh, doesn't it ever, especially on a Wednesday, slugs. I was just looking up, this just caught my eye. I was looking at what Health was doing right now. They're currently on like a world tour. Don't look into it too hard because they're not coming anywhere near us. They're currently in Australia before they go back over to Europe, but they're touring with Perturbator. Perturbator is the like French electronic kind of hard to listen.

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Best Coast, Fear of My Identity. I was just checking out the history of that record, and I came across a fact that I did not know. Bethany Constantino, one half of Best Coast, because it's really just her and Bob Bruno. She does the vocals. He does pretty much every other thing. She has an orange Maine Coon cat named Snake.

Snacks, whom she adopted with her neighbors, and Snacks was the one who appears on the cover of Best Coast's debut record, Crazy For You, and another record. And that's why I always wondered where the art for Waves' King of the Beach came from. It's a little weird drawing of an orange kitty. That's Snacks. Snacks also graces the cover of King of the Beach. Learning something new every single day here at What Happens Next, or Nothing at All. Nothing, the band that is. They are up next. So Bob Bruno and Bethany Constantino from Best Coast have called an indefinite hiatus while they both pursue other projects. Bethany Constantino put out her debut solo record a couple years ago, and Bob Bruno has joined this next band, Nothing, the long-running project of Nikki Palermo out of New Jersey, with a rotating cast of characters, which now includes Bob Bruno on bass doing something that sounds very different from Best Coast. Here it is, Nothing with Cannibal World.

0: White Corridor from Elder Island. Man, that is such a sweet song. I love that song. I love that song so hard. And if you do too, let us know over at KSLG.com. And if you hate that song just as much as I love it, let us know as well. You can let us know over at KSLG.com. That is White Corridor off of Elder Island's newest record, Hello Baby OK. But if your pet said the exact opposite as they were running off into the sunset, they're like, goodbye, baby OK. And one, did you know your pet can speak English? You could probably do something about that. The internet is right there waiting for you. Second, let's help get that animal back safe and sound. And to do that, we check in with the Humboldt Paws Cause. You should too. It is our local bulletin board for lost and found pet postings. Find them on their main website, HumboldtPawsCause.com. You can also check out their Facebook page like I do a couple times a day, same as The Point, The Lounge, and K-Hum. So if you post on the Humboldt Paws Cause on Facebook, you are or on the main website, you are almost guaranteed to have one of our sweet DJs for Lost Coast Communications call out your posting, like we're going to do right now. The newest one that popped up on the Paws Cause Facebook group is, oh, a super cute little black chihuahua. Okay, let's see. Somebody's dog is missing. Went missing in Arcata. Anybody have eyes on a little black chihuahua? It's a female black chihuahua missing somewhere in Arcata. Let's see. You can check. So that's all we got. We've got, it looks like a pretty purebred black chihuahua running around Arcata. This was posted about 45 minutes ago. If anybody is in Arcata town, please keep your eyes peeled for a little black chihuahua on the loose. There's a little black chihuahua on the loose again, as Phil Lynott would not have said. Spontaneous Thin Lizzy happens sometimes. All right, we've got a couple dogs who have been taken up to the Humboldt County Animal Shelter. Somebody found a really cute kind of dark gray pit mix on the 1000 block of 3rd Street in Eureka. It's a female dog taken to the Humboldt County Animal Shelter. It looks like there were two of them. There's a puppy and there is a slightly older one, estimated to be about like 1.5 years old. There are photos here at the Humboldt Paws Cause Facebook group. All right, this one was posted just about 3 hours ago. Someone was driving on Butler Valley Road just before Fickle Hill, and a dog, looked like either a German Shepherd, maybe a Belgian Malinois, was running on the road with no collar. Well, it's the wilds out there. Let's see. It was not a coyote, definitely a dog. Yes, they snapped a photo of this one. This one looks like this one looks mostly like a German Shepherd. The photo has it running away from the person who was taking the photo. Check the Humboldt Paws Cause Facebook group for more information if you are missing a German Shepherd or maybe a Malinois dog and you are around Butler Valley Road up Fickle Hill. All right, thank you so much to the Paws Cause sponsors for keeping that rad local resource totally free. That's a big thank you to Finn and Feather Pet Shop, the Blacksmith Shop, and Myrtle Avenue Veterinary Hospital. All right, we're going to leave Elder Island and traverse this crevasse that I'm going to call a quick commercial break. Pay attention to them because they support local radio. And we'll hear a couple tracks before we rock in Romania for Rock Around the World at 12.
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2: Rumble. 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
0: Bard? Did somebody call my name? Is it time for a song? Well...
4: No, please, no.
5: Your sock.
3: Not that song again, Bard. You seem to only know one song, and you play it over and over.
0: But you all love my song. Druid, just the other day, you said you liked my song.
3: They were just being polite, Bard.
0: But you're not Bardcore unless you live Bardcore. Isn't that what we're always saying?
5: Your sock.
4: I think what we're trying to say, dear Bard, is that we don't like it, and we'd like something new.
0: So instead of me, your faithful Bard, shredding the lute for which I have trained my entire life, you'd prefer what? Some sort of enchanted box that plays music from across the globe at the most spontaneous of whims?
4: I'd love that.
5: Exactly.
0: Oh, well, I do have one of those, actually.
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0: 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Your bard will be sad. You will be happy.
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That's some new indie pop out of the Bay Area, a collaboration with Spelling, remixing one of her own tracks called Ammunition with the help, the dulcet tones, you might say, of Gene Dawson. Joining her on background vocals, a little Bay Area, Southern California collab. All right, welcome to the collaboration between K-Slug and the rest of the world that I call Rock Around the World. It's how we kick off the noon hour here at your new music HQ, 93.1 and 94.5 KSLG FM, Arcata. You can give us a call. I'm live in the studio. Real human DJ here. No jokes for realsies. Give me a call. I'll prove it. 722-5754, studio at kslug.com. If you should like to make a request. All right, I guess we're going to fly out of SFO since we were just in the Bay Area there, and we're going to head over to Bucharest, Romania to check in with some really sweet goth from a solo artist named Andrei Rublev, but we're going to get there by way of Turin, Italy. So I ran into DJ Rat Race. If you've never heard DJ Rat Race, well, you haven't. Humboldt County, they're at Radio Clash all the time. I believe they might, do they have a show on Humboldt Hot Air? I'm not sure. I know that they used to be a part of the pirate radio scene here. Some might know them as a Saucer Man from back in the day. So I ran into DJ Rat Race when I was walking into the co-op the other day, and they were like, hey, Ara, would you happen to be into some really sweet, cold, and dark wave from across Europe? Yes, the answer immediately. Yes, and I was like, "Where is it? Give it to me." Had him by the collar at that point, and he was like, all right, here, check it out." And he pointed me to this awesome record label called Stanza Fredde Records out of Turin, Italy. It's a cold wave and dark wave record label, super independent, super underground. Just this past June, they put out a few Stanza Fredde compilations, volumes 1 through 3. So there are like 3 rad band camps that I went through, and each one is just a gold mine of like Eastern European cold wave and dark wave stuff. And we're talking about there's a ton of bands I went through. It's just one song from every different band, and I went through volumes 1 through 3 and was blown away by so many. I was writing down names and contacting people, sending emails. The first email back was out of Bucharest, Romania, from a really awesome dark/cold wave project by Andrei Rublev. Andrei Rublev does like really minimalist synth with maximum angst, and that's how I like it. So this is like really thin sounding throwback, like 80s. Industrial dance floor style goth worship. This is like for your fans of Alien Sex Fiends, for your fans of Clan of Xymox and stuff like that. We're going old school. We're going to kick it off with the track that caught my attention. This was the track that came off of the compilation that turned me on to his other stuff, that sent me down the Bandcamp rabbit hole, which you can find too at andreirublev.bandcamp.com. That's A-N-D-R-E-I Rublev, R-U-B-L-E-V, AndreiRublev.bandcamp.com if you want some really sweet gothy techno out of Romania. And we're going to start off with the song that captured my heart. Andrei, you must be a man after my own heart, because this song is entitled Videodrome. One of my favorite movies.

0: A little cold dark wave action from Andrei Rublev. We are rocking in Bucharest, Romania. It's been a long time since we've been in Romania, rocking this hard and this angsty. Some techno goth dance floor jams from Andrei Rublev. You just heard a one-off track that came out in November of 2025. That was Cadaver. We kicked it off with Videodrome, his ode to David Cronenberg and one of the weirdest and coolest movies ever made. Even though it stars James Woods, we will forgive him for that. I found out about this dude the same way I found out about a million other awesome cold and dark wave bands from across Europe. A Italian record label called Stanze Fredde Records. They have a Stanze Fredde Records compilations volume 1 through 3 that just came out, volume 1 came out in 2024, volume 2 was last year, and then so they've been releasing a new compilation every single summer for the past 3 years. We are digging into an artist that I found on Stanze Fredde volume 3. That's STANZE FREDDE, Stanze Fredde Records out of Turin, Italy, specializing apparently in really rad cold wave stuff. I ran into DJ Rat Race, who is an awesome longtime local music head and DJ here. They gave me the download codes to 3 Bandcamp compilations, and that's where I pulled this dude. And if you're into what you're hearing now, there is a ton of different artists that kind of like orbit this sound on Stanze Fredde Records. Check out their Bandcamp. It is incredible. I found, I went through volumes 1 through 3, writing down different names all along the way to try and get full records from each of them. And the first person to get back to me was Andrei Rublev, who is out of Bucharest, Romania. He's got, so we just heard like 2 one-off singles, and now we're going to end the set, their 3-song sample platter of techno goth out of Romania, with the newest thing that he put out, which if I look at his Bandcamp, which is over at andreirublev.bandcamp.com, this one is the newest record that came out last October, which is called Transylvania. Get it? Here's Andrei Rublev, song number 3 of 3, Windows.
1: Trandafire. Patraule. Trandafire, dormiți.

0: Quick, somebody play this for Davey Havoc from AFI. It's gonna be his new favorite band, I tell ya. Andre Rublev doing some dance floor techno goth out of Bucharest, Romania. Just a little taste of the solo bedroom techno goth scene. Andre Rublev, I found by way of Stanze Frede Records, and you can check them out on Bandcamp, Stanze Frede Records. That's two words, STANZE FREDDE, really rad dark wave and cold wave adjacent record label out of Turin, Italy. They've got three new compilation records for the past 3 years. Their newest one just came out this past June. I was digging through their volume three, and when I found Andre Rublev's stuff, we kicked it off with the song that was on that comp that turned me on to his sound, Videodrome. We went back in time to November of 2025, Cadaver, and then we got something off his newest record, which came out in October of last year. It's called Transylvania. That track was called Windows. For the goth dance floor worshipers out there, all right, the only way we can rock so hard is with the help of our local sponsors, Dandar's Board Games and Books, Humboldt Trinity Child Support Agency, and Humboldt Literacy Project are the reason we can rock around the world. If you are into some scene that I haven't dug into from outside of the U.S. of A., let me know. If there's a band from the international scene, if there's somewhere that you're like, man, this band is out of some other faraway country that I haven't been to musically recently, why are you playing them, Dale? Please let me know, studio@caselug.com. Rock Around the World is just me digging through people's band camps or maybe the occasional email we get from an international artist and trying to see, like, would the Caselug audience dig it? And I know you're all into the kind of like techno dance floor goth worship, and so am I. And so we just got into Andre Rublev. Thank you so much to our sponsors. In fact, let's hear from them, and then we'll wind up in Burlington, Vermont when we come up on the far shore. We've got Dari Bay's new one.
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4: 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I'm walking around. Meow, meow, meow, meow, meow. Ah, yes, this home looks adequate. You there, human! This is my home, now feed me!
5: This is not your home, talking cat that I've never met before!
4: Of course it is! Ignore the collar. Tis a remnant of my former family, who I'll be going back to in a few days.
5: Okay, let's see here. 707, 8...
4: That does not sound like food.
5: Well, it's not. I'm putting information on Humboldt Pazcaz.
4: I didn't sign a release for that image. What is Pazcaz?
5: 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You can put up a picture, last place seen, contact information, and when all that's done online, you can print out missing or found posters and put them around your neighborhood.
4: Oh, and what if I'm not really a cat?
5: What does that mean? Humble Paws Cause for owners of dogs, cats, turtles, bearded dragons, pigs, goats. You get the idea. If you ever lose or find a pet, go to HumblePawsCause.com and Caselug will spread the word.
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Dirt Buyer, Get to Choose. That is song number 6 on his 11-song effort, Dirt Buyer 3. That's the project of Joe Stukowski, who is a touring member of This Is Lorelei, Dirt Buyer, when he's making solo music right there. Get to Choose was that track. Dari Bay out of the Burlington, Vermont scene. The Joke, coming off their newest record, Surprise Gift. And surprise, we're back on the East Coast, and we're just going to go to neighboring New Haven, Connecticut, to check in with Avlov, who named their band after one of the band members' beloved Volvo. But they're like, well, that name's trademark. Let's just turn it backwards, and boom, baby, that's a band name. Here is a tribute to Shea Stadium. Baby Shea.

Mitski in the middle of her hermit phase on her newest record. Nothing's about to happen to me. That was Where's My Phone. More like Where's the Sun, right? Where's my sunshine? It's gone the way of Mitski's phone. Apparently, we're all looking for it, at least down here in Old Town Eureka. It looks like all the sunshine went up to Brookings, Oregon. We'll talk about it now in earnest in those sweet weather deets that we call your Wednesday slug of forecast. Made possible thanks to good people at 707 Pest Solutions. Huge thank you for sponsoring your local indie radio station. All right, let's take the Case Lug jetpack, which is still working by a miracle. At least one of the thrusters is working. We're going to make our way up to Brookings, Oregon, looking really silly all along the way. Brookings, what up, Southern Oregonians? You are looking beautiful, and your weather is as well. Highs of 71 today. It's going to be nice and sunny. Should be foggy this evening, though, with lows in the mid-50s before you're back up to a foggy morning. Highs in the 60s tomorrow. All right, always, it's a little cooler, a little bit breezier and cloudier today in Crescent City. High of 64, partially sunny, they say, today. Tonight should get down to around 53, patchy, dense fog for Crescent City. It's looking partially sunny around the bay. Arcata and Eureka both looking partially sunny with highs in the mid-60s. At the heat of the day, should get down to the mid-50s tonight and stay mostly cloudy and very foggy. And looks like we're going to wake up to a cloudy morning and foggy morning tomorrow. Highs getting back up into the to the mid-60s for Arcata and Eureka tomorrow. Today, Ferndale's looking pretty much like Eureka, mostly cloudy with a high of 63. It's got to be foggy and cloudy. Chance of a drizz tonight. A little patchy drizzle tonight with a low of 55. Back up to the low 60s. Tomorrow should be a cloudy day for Ferndale. Not so for Willow Creek. Willow Creek is looking at triple digits for at least today, maybe even repeating again on Thursday. Forecast high today, 100 degrees. Currently, NOAA says it's 84 out there in Willow Creek. It's going to get up to about a hundo at the heat of the day. It's going to get down to around 58. It's going to stay clear all night long, and it's going to get back up to at least 99. Might breach the triple dig tomorrow. Make sure you are getting enough water. Make sure your pets are getting enough water as well. And let's head down to Garberville. High of 97 and sunny in Garberville. It's going to stay clear all day and clear into the night. Lows of 55 before you're back up to 93 tomorrow. Real quick, I am going to check quick map to see if 96 is still open. Quick map. Just type in quick map to your search engine of choice. That is Caltrans road conditions page. Never allow my location. Why would I? It's never helped me at all. Okay, here we go. Looking at road conditions. I am checking out 96. Route 96 is open currently to one-way controlled traffic between Hoopa and Wichipec. Awesome. So that is subject to change because they are still dealing with the Milepost 18 fire. I did see, if you check out the update on the loco, that containment has jumped up a bunch from yesterday to today. That's awesome. They're up to something like 40%, and they are doing one-way controlled traffic operations. Budget extra time, though, because things can change. They say like budget time for up to 30-minute delays on a good day, and then if like an emergency pops up, the road might close again. So make sure you're checking out Caltrans Quick Map website. 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Just type in quick map to your search engine of choice. You'll get there. You can also follow along Caltrans District 1. That's our local Caltrans Facebook page. You can also check out the Humboldt County Office of Emergency Services. And once again, to know your zone, if you are out in the Hoopa area or you just want to know what zone you live in so you can follow evacuation orders when they call out your zone, go to protect.genesis.com. 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And we're going to say what up to our other sponsors who keep this scene alive. And then it's Maggie Lindemann's turn.

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2: Case look.

And that's a brand new one called Hardy, kind of a tribute in name only, really, to Francois Hardy. And that comes from Rostam, co-founder of Vampire Weekend. That is off his newest solo record, American Stories. That is him teaming up with Clyro, who did background or guest vocals there. First time they've worked together since he produced her debut record. That came out back in 2019. You've got it tuned in to K-Slug. All right, speaking of people producing other people's records, getting into a Southern Fried Jam from a Boston band, Faye Leachy, are out with their newest record, Elephant in the Room, but it's got that Easy Eye sound stank on it, if you will, because Dan Arbach of the Black Keys was twisting the knobs on this one. Sarah Suit,

0: Nice!
1: Case log.
2: The Badawat Wiyot in the ancestral Mad River Valley lived on active floodplains with seismically active watersheds for many thousands of years. These ancestors were always engaged in natural hazard mitigation. The ancestral Wiyot may simply have thought of risk assessment and hazard planning as exercising common sense, while modern-day Wiyot operate within a much more complex regulatory environment. Today, the Blue Lake Rancheria builds on those ancient practices with the same goal, to reduce damage and the loss of life resulting from disasters. 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
5: 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See?

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0: 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We're KSLG, KSLG FM Humboldt's new music. I am Dale Cooper, formerly known as, I don't know, Jack Tractor. Why not? Formerly known before that as Ronnie Cilantro. Got any other stupid name that I was formerly known as? Let me know via telephone. Give me a music request while you're at it. 722-5754 at... My eyes glazed over there for a second. 722-5754. That's 722-KSLG on your touchstone telephone dial. Studio at caselug.com if you want to send us an email. All right, let's kick it off with UK duo Big Special, who culled together the bobs and bits and ends of their previous two records and pulled it into a third record they called Oh Joy. Here's a taste of it. Hotel.
1: It's a lot of

0: The Flame, the debut single from Tanya Cassette, solo project of Tanya Castillo, who used to be one half of Glass Spells. Now she is the one, the only, Tanya Cassette. That was the first taste of her debut solo record, coming out on September 4th. You can get your hands on The Death of Me. Right before that, Dead Poet Society, Into Deep, when all of your friends are getting married and buying houses and whatnot, and having kids, and you find yourself still falling asleep on the couch watching Lord of the Rings with a bowl of cereal on your tummy. Sometimes you are a lifer. You are in too deep. And that's okay. You do you. We accept you. One of us. One of us. We are K-Slug. And if you're in deep, we are too. I mean, it's the middle of the midweek doldrums. We're trying our best to pick you out of the pit of despair, aka Wednesday, with some sweet indie Wings of Destiny. And if that isn't helping, how about Vape Wednesday? That should do the trick. It's Vape Wednesday at Satori Wellness. 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And Satori Wellness, they're slinging deals on all your favorite carts. 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Thanks, my dudes. Thanks for keeping us alive and going, and thanks for sponsoring local radio. We're going to take a quick break, and we've got a special request. Something from Sorry is going to kick off the next set.
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0: The Wildcard Pick is made possible thanks to Greenwired, Bell & Hook, Mad River Gardens, and Satori Wellness.

Key to the City. That's a sorry track from their 2022 effort, their studio album called Anywhere But Here. If you go to genius.com, it's like a lyric. I think it used to be called like Lyric Genius or something like that. It sometimes has a pretty great blurb, like, or they'll pull a quote, or they'll, and it's usually like not AI driven. They're usually like pulling like real quotes that the band gave in interviews to put some context to the song. So for this one, the vocalist Ash Lorentz said the song came together that would be after like a very quote specific situation in my life, but that I hope has more of a universal resonance. This was to me, as she said, it's meant to be kind of a tender quote, F you, at the dying moment of a relationship you don't necessarily want to end, reconciling all those feelings of anger, jealousy, resentment, and the comfort of that relationship you've known for so long. The band said they wanted it to be cinematic and lonely, and I believed they achieved it. Thank you so much for the special request. All right, let's get into speaking of a tender FU to the end of a relationship. Here's Carence out of Montreal. If you're into some harsh noise, this band's for you. It's Adieu.

A classic from TV on the Radio will do. That one coming off their 2011 record, Nine Types of Light. I am the nine diagram pole fighter, or something known as Dale Cooper, real human DJ here at Case Lug. And that's enough of this TV on the Radio nonsense. Let's hear something local on the radio. Get into something new from Pichea. Keep apprised and keep up to date with them on Instagram at Pichea_band. Let's get into Two Note.

Rewind, a new one from Feeble Little Horse, that one coming off of the Pittsburgh band's newest record, Bitnot. Oh, are you feeling like a feeble little horse? Maybe you're just hungry. 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All right, we are going to take some time to digest, relax, and give a little stretch, and then we'll find ourselves in the Swedish scene when we get back.

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1: Hello from the crew at Bell & Hook. First things first, new brand alert time. Recently, I did some out in the real world scouting for new lines for Bell & Hook. I hit on some great finds, and we have started bringing in things for a test run. We've picked up an apparel line called Rhythm that is based out of Australia and has a slightly funky, cool surf vibe. Price points are good, and their weaves are super soft and breathable. Secondly, we've added an OG Hawaiian shirt line called Tory Richards. Shirts actually made in Hawaii. Constructed from high-quality cotton with clean tailored lines and gorgeous illustrations, these shirts are 100% heirloom quality. There's a nice range of styles from subtle black and white all the way to colorful island palm trees. Stop in, try one on, and take one home. We've also restocked again on knives and wallets and are absolutely swimming in Pendleton robes right now. Oh, and our fall apparel line is starting to land, so spring and summer.

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Some French psychedelia. That was Melody's Echo Chamber, the long-running project of Melody Prochet. She's out of Paris, France. Her first record as Melody's Echo Chamber was done under the sonic tutelage of Tame Impala, because she was then partners with Kevin Parker. That she was really only involved in her first record, and she has evolved by herself from there. That's off her newest record, Unclouded. It just came out late last year, primarily produced by her. It is a rad record if you're looking for more kind of my psychedelic dream pop stuff. J. Jerome 87, if you recognize that voice we heard before that, that's Joe Newman from Alt J. Walk Away in Music, one of my favorite tracks, a little interstitial track of pure yearning and song form and pure country western form, coming off his debut solo record, The Canyon. All right, we just heard a track called Eyes Closed, and you are blasting through the sonic stratosphere with me, Dale Cooper. And where we're headed, you don't need eyes to see. That's right, it's Event Horizon for Sci-Fi Night. This is the 1997 horror sci-fi, now a classic, starring the late, great Sam Neill and Lawrence Fishburne and Jason Isaacs. Hello to Jason Isaacs. Any Wittertainy fans out there, give me a call, 722-5754, if you got the Hello to Jason Isaacs reference that I am making. So Event Horizon is for the Arcata Theater Lounge's Sci-Fi Movie Night. Man, this one is great. It's one of the few good Paul W.S. Andersons. Not that Paul Thomas Anderson, the other one. Paul W.S. Anderson made like Pandorum, which was his other kind of sci-fi horror movie. His movies are kind of B movies, but this one is probably the best one. It is great. I saw this one in it came out in 97. That makes sense. I saw this one in the theaters with my pops, and we got there kind of late. My mom always liked to get to the movies an hour early and sit in the very back row. That's mom's seats. When I went there with pops, it was anything goes, and we usually got there during the credits, and we did this or during like the previews, and we did this time. We walked in late, the only seats available in like the fourth row or something. So dudes, I saw Event Horizon when I was a kid. I guess I was just going into high school, started high school in 98, so I was still pretty young, and man, it freaked me out. It's still got some really macabre stuff. Here is the synopsis. In 2047, a group of astronauts are sent to investigate and salvage the starship Event Horizon, which disappeared mysteriously 7 years before on its maiden voyage to Neptune. However, it soon becomes evident that something sinister has been picked up along the way. Ooh, it's if you're a fan of Warhammer and the Warhammer like lore mythos, a lot of people, I've never played it, but I'm a fan of Event Horizon. A lot of people say there's an overlap in the Warhammer mythos and the Event Horizon mythos, which is basically if you're going to go light speed, you basically have to go through hell literally to do it. It's going to be a scary affair at the Sci-Fi Movie Night Event Horizon 1997. They always do themed drinks. They do like a little pre-show from 6 to 6:45, a fun little raffle. We're not sponsored by them. I wish we were. Arcata Theater Lounge, but I just love that they do stuff like this. I'm a big fan of the Arcata Theater Lounge, and I love little cult niche cinema like this, like Sci-Fi Movie Night. So check it out. I will see you there. They do themed drinks. Oh man, I didn't think about this one. What's it going to be? The Dr. Weird Nightmare? No, that sucks. The Dr. Sirlor Weird Baltimore? Dr. Weir? There's something in there. I'll leave it to smarter people to figure out. All right, for no reason whatsoever, even though I just mentioned the space horror classic Event Horizon, let's get into Skorts, Eat Your Heart Out.

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2: 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These ancestors were always engaged in natural hazard mitigation. The ancestral Wiyot may simply have thought of risk assessment and hazard planning as exercising common sense, while modern-day Wiyot operate within a much more complex regulatory environment. Today, the Blue Lake Rancheria builds on those ancient practices with the same goal, to reduce damage and the loss of life resulting from disasters. 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
3: 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I'm walking around. Meow, meow, meow, meow, meow. Ah, yes, this home looks adequate. You there, human! 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
3: 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Tis a remnant of my former family, who I'll be going back to in a few days.
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4: 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I'm putting information on Humboldt Paws Cause.
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That's up new from Ski Team. Things are just different up here on the mountain, slugs. That is the solo project of Lucy Lazinski. Ski Team, get it? Okay, moving on. That one from her debut, Burnout / Boys. Burnout, it's better to burn out than fade away, I say. And those are the words of Dale Cooper. No one else said it. I did it. I created it. 93.1, 94.5, K-Slug style. KSL GFM Arcata, your live and local indie music station. Remember Spinjas back from the 80s? That was me. All right, we're not going to take a break. We're going to switch the hour. Welcome to the finale, my dudes. I'm sorry, I was distracted. I have to be honest about what I was doing there for the last couple seconds. So, okay, before the break, we heard Skorts, a really rad band out of New York. They're out of Brooklyn. That was called Eat Your Heart Out that we heard a few minutes ago off their debut record, Incompletement. And it's got that and I was like, okay, that's from something. I can't remember what it is. Some of the other stuff, they're like, kind of reminds me of like Susie and the Banshees. But then there was something disco-esque about it that I couldn't remember. And then I'm a big fan of the show Veep. If you haven't checked it out, you should. It is great. It basically was like a look into the future from long ago. And there's some episode where one of the characters, Mike McClintock, gets married. And at the end, they are dancing to a song and it has the same, and I was like, oh my God, it's that. It's got to be an homage to that. What is it? I did the digging. AI couldn't tell me. It was me, baby. I found it. I dug in and found that it's a 1978 disco song called Let's All Chant from the Michael Zager Band. So next time I play Skorts, Eat Your Heart Out, I should have said it reminds me of Susie and the Banshees with the classic Michael Zager Band. No? Anybody? All right. Well, let's get into, speaking of disco, we're going to get into a band that says they were really inspired by a lot of disco and groove rock from the 70s and 80s. It's Get Down Services, Dog Dribble.

0: That's Yahtzeen in Chin Hut, a reference to the mythical folklore of the little people who cause mischief in the Alaska tundra. That is like of the folklore of the Tlingit people. That is Yahtzeen, Nicholas Galenin's solo project, featuring the awesome voice of Ashley Young. Most of the voice you hear there is another artist based in Anchorage. She is also a Tlingit, part of the Tlingit tribe. She is Ashley Young. That is, I just was looking at some of her like solo acoustic stuff. Really rad artist. All right, speaking of the Tlingit tribe, we're going to take a really quick break and get back into a Portugal the Man song that was named after a traditional Tlingit village. We're going to get into Angoon when we get back.
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0: The Wildcard Pick is made possible thanks to Greenwired, Bell & Hook, Mad River Gardens, and Satori Wellness.

That's some pandemic core. Yes, that's a thing now. That's a track written during the first weeks of the pandemic, Red Planet Pipe Dream from Oddrove. That is the sound of a brand new artist getting locked down for better or for worse, but then giving them a lot of time to find their own voice. That's off their pandemic era record, Pop Amoeba. A lot of records came out during the pandemic, which were just like, hey, we're bursting out the seams. The walls are about to come down because we need to get out. Foles was one of those bands. That's they put out 2022's Life Is Yours. That Life Wasn't Ours. Life was in, it was anywhere. There was zero life in social culture in 2022, but Foles didn't care. They made it happen in their studio. Here's 2 a.m.

0: If you are a fan of La Femme, that voice might have been familiar. That is co-founder of La Femme, Marlon Maguey. People Are Afraid is the name of that track. After around 15 or so years of touring with La Femme, he has gone solo. He put out his debut solo record this past March called Dark Star, full of psychedelia and minimalist synth. I am a Dale Cooper, minimalist synth fanatic, maximum entertainment or something like that, right? That joke was great. That was to the max. If you've got a better joke, a better segue to the commercial, give me a call, 722-5754. I mean, we're on the back nine of the finale of a Wednesday edition of the show. My dudes, my brain is melted. This is the best I can muster for you. We've got at least a half an hour of tunes coming up with something new from Pines. If you're a fan of like dance floor Aussie stuff and Santigold, you definitely want to check out the Pines track we got coming up. It's Case Look.
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Velvet Trip off of their newest record, Glimmers Continued. Tell me why they are a part of the Aussie psychedelic scene. They are a part of this Aussie set that I'm getting into, which I didn't really plan until I realized that now I'm planning it for the next few songs. So we right before that was Pines. That's an Aussie electronic duo out of Adelaide teaming up with Klypso, who's also from Australia. Chosen Ones was the name of that track. Now we are going to get the hat trick of Australian artists. Well, Genesis Owusu is now based in Australia. He was originally born in Ghana. His new record is a electropunk clash banger. It is one after another of Rad's songs. It's called Red Star Woo and the Worldwide Scourge. Here's Death Cult Zombie.

0: Just keeps getting better every single time I hear it. Some effortlessly cool synth pop out of Helsinki, Finland. That is a duo called Pearly Drops. Delusional on Sunset Boulevard, which they wrote after their first trip to the U.S. I wonder what they think about us. That one coming off of their third record. Highly recommended if you are into auto-tune synth pop with an avant-garde edge. They are rad. That new record is called The Voices Are Coming Back. 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Another option to get into that, probably the better option, was if you're worried about hell sinking through the floor. Which one was the better option? I will leave that up to you, because I'm going to call it, everybody, 10 minutes until Reed takes over. Yeah, you're welcome. Thank you, Ree. Ree, rescue me. If I had a mini little rocket ship right next to me, I would get in the cockpit right now and blast through the stratosphere and get out of this thing, man, because I'm crashing and burning. It's been an hour of crashing and burning. That's live local radio for you. I hope you have enjoyed it. My misfortune is your pleasure, and I wouldn't have it any other way. Let's do it again Thursday. Is it already Thursday tomorrow? Nice. Sweet. Thursday, the penultimate day of the week. Thursday's the new Friday, so you can start checking out mentally right now. Make sure you check out Event Horizon, the Sam Neill, Lawrence Fishburne classic, quote question mark, from 1997. It's still pretty scary. Check it out. The horror sci-fi masterpiece at Arcata Theater Lounge for sci-fi movie night. Be there, everybody. I'm going to leave you with something from Eka Vandal on the other side as I say goodbye for today. Until tomorrow, my dudes, it's Dale Cooper signing off.
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let me home. In the tall trees, I was innocent from the start. 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

Project of Martin Doherty, The Leaving, alongside collaborator Johnny Scott, song called Saved, right here on 93.1, 94.5, KSLG FM Arcata, new bands, new songs, new sounds. What's up, sluggies? It is 3:02 in the afternoon, and you are tuned in here to my afternoon takeover. I'm Ree Marie, hanging with you until 7 p.m. Loved that one by The Leaving off of their newest album, Ultimate Buzz. It's really good. Highly recommend. And I was just saying that I love this song, maybe only because it reminds me of Nine Inch Nails. Such a good one. And you know what? I'm a Church's fan, so love that collaboration of the two. We're going to keep this going. Something a little different. I've been also obsessed with the excitement leading up to Blondshell's new album. She just released a few singles, so we're gonna start off with this one, I Cannot Get Enough, and then I got some Rocket and Mama here only on the afternoon show. Thanks for tuning in. Next up, this one's called Heart Has to Work So Hard by Blondshell.

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7: Bard? 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
5: No, please.
8: Oh, please, no.
9: You're a sock.
5: Not that song again, Bard. 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
7: But you all loved my song. Druid, just the other day, you said you liked my song.
5: They were just being polite, Bard.
7: But you're not Bardcore unless you live Bardcore. Isn't that what we're always saying?
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10: Sure? 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

0: Burning Out by the Linda Lindas here on K-Slug off of their upcoming new album, Gotta Get Out, coming August 28th, and I'm excited for the drop. You're also listening to Coach Party before that, British four-piece, a little bit of a throwback, not too far out from 2023. Coach Party, Born Leader, right here on K-Slug. Thanks for tuning in to the afternoon. We're going to go on a short break, as we do, and a big thanks to Belle Starr, who are voted Best Women's Clothing Store in 2026 North Coast Journal poll. Belle Starr is open 7 days a week and stays open late for Arts Alive. 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

Del Water Gap, How to Live here on K-Slug. That's viola, violin. I don't know. I love it at the end. That one's off of their 2025 album, Chasing the Chimera, right here on K-Slug. Next up from Arlie off of the 2008 album, Wait, which has a really, really

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Dialogue at the end of the hour. You were also listening to Poppy by Magda Verskan, a Swedish post-punk band. Really enjoying that one. That one, Poppy, a little bit of dream pop, some gothic rock and shoegaze mixed in. Oh, what a great afternoon for some gothic rock and shoegaze. All right, more here for you. From La Luz, Little Dragon, and Mitski. A nice long last set here before we get into the 4 o'clock hour. You are tuned in here to K Slug. Next up, this is Mitski, Love Me More.

Dandelions by La Luz, right here on 93.1 and 94.5 KSLG FM Arcata, live and local radio. It is 4 p.m. and you are listening here to the afternoon show. I'm your host, Ree Marie, hanging with you until 7 p.m. and we are keeping this going. Same vibe, a little bit of dream pop, a little bit of shoegaze mixed in here. I'm loving it. Loving this new one from Elder Island as well, helping us melt in the afternoon. And speaking of melting, stay tuned for the safety meeting coming up at 4:20, only on Caselog. Next up, this is Pink Lemon by Elder Island.

0: taking the saying, sleep when you're dead, a little too far. St. Vincent, that was Digital Witness, right here on K-Slug. St. Vincent has an insane mind, an insane imagination. They are super cool. Always love something from them. Something very different all the time with St. Vincent. Truly can't really put them in a box, and I don't think they want to be put into a box. Right before that, very funny, St. Lucia with All Eyes on You, bringing you a little bit more pop here in the afternoon. And Pink Lemon by Elder Island, all right here on K-Slug. We're going to go on a short break. Remember, we got the safety meeting coming up after the break around 4:20. Before that, something playing from the artist Dijon. And then we're going to melt away together as promised. Stay tuned right here on K-Slug.
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2: And we're back. 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Joe, tell us a little bit about what you do as a blacksmith.
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5: 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We stop what we are doing to have a safety meeting sponsored by Proper Wellness, Arcata Chamber of Commerce, and the Blacksmith Shop. What's up, sluggies? Whether you are rolling something up or just rolling through life, I got a good safety meeting today for those who feel like their minds are overloaded and need to decompress and have a moment to themselves. Today's safety meeting is all about meditating and breaking the stigma that you need a long time to meditate. You can take 15 minutes, 20 minutes, an hour, as little as long as you want to meditate. So pack your bowls, light your joints, and get ready to indulge right here for the safety meeting. Step one, find a quiet place. Really important. A quiet, beautiful place. Step two, sit down. Get comfortable. Step three, focus your attention on your breathing. Do not try to stop all thoughts. Instead, notice when your mind wanders. Accept the thoughts without judgment and gently bring your focus back to your breath. And like I said, this can be as little or as long time as you want. All right, clear your minds, the slugs, from the madness. And happy 420 something from Blood Orange, a collab, an amazing collab, I should say, with Caroline Polachek, Lord, and Mustafa. So many great artists. Mustafa, he is a known poet, and I really enjoy Blood Orange. And I got some Daphne Tunes and something from Insecure Men. So we are truly melting away here in the afternoon. Happy 420. This is Mind Loaded.

0: Time is a Healer by Insecure Men here on K-Slug, wrapping up the set from their 2025 album, A Man for All Seasons. Really enjoy that one. Time is the biggest healer. Don't forget that, Slug Nation. Take care out there. It's wrapping up the safety meeting here in the afternoon. You were also listening to Something Better by Daphne Tunes and Mind Loaded by Blood Orange featuring Caroline Pulacek, Lord, and Mustafa. All right, Slugs, we're going to go on a break as we usually do. Big thanks to the sponsors of the safety meeting, Proper Wellness, The Blacksmith Shop, and Arcata Chamber of Commerce. I got a weather update for you. Stay tuned.
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1: 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Before we get back into more music, going to give you an update on what the weather has planned for all of us around Humboldt and up north right here on the SLUG forecast, sponsored today by 707 Pest Solution. All of you up in Brookings, Oregon, a bit chilly and foggy tonight. Lows of 53, patchy fog rolling in after 9 p.m. And Crescent City, very similar weather for you this evening. Lows of 53, mostly cloudy for you all tonight. And that fog is rolling in for your early morning between 2 a.m. and 8 a.m. to drive safe out there. And inland, for all of you in the Hoopa Valley and Willow Creek, hope you are staying safe out there. Expect a mostly clear night this evening with lows of 58, quite warm for a night, and about 5 to 10 mile per hour winds. Tomorrow it's going to be a little scorching as well. Expect highs of 99. Along the Humboldt Bay here for us tonight, lows of 55, a little bit of clouds rolling in tonight, and some fog for our early morning commuters between 2 a.m. and 8 a.m. And lastly, all of you down in Soham, it is cooling down finally. Expect lows of 51, 54 with mostly clear skies and highs of 91 tomorrow. And that wraps up your SLUG forecast here in the afternoon. More music coming your way right now. 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
4: 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What's up, Slugs? You are listening here to the afternoon show only on K-Slug. Got a local update about the fire in Hoopa. Containment jumps to 40% as firefighters gain the upper hand on growth. Highway 96 reopens to one-way controlled traffic. Firefighters and equipment remain active along the roadway, so motorists should exercise caution and remain alert to ongoing operations and expect delays up to 30 minutes. Evacuation orders and warnings are still in effect on the east side of the Hoopa Valley Reservation, so the sheriff's office urges residents to remain alert, stay informed, and be prepared to take action if conditions change. More information on evacuations can be found at protect.genesis.com. More music here at the end of the hour. Next up, Melody's Echo Chamber, I Fall.